0: Vote 52 to command.
1: Go over, command.
0: We're currently at the launch. We've checked both sides of the river upstream. I'm requesting just to make one pass down to where my watch team has their boat to check, make sure nobody's come up in between the launch and then on the bank at all.
1: Okay. If you want to continue on past that, they'll get PRP launching another boat. They're going to work their way upstream. So if you want to make a touch down that way, not watching the boat has continued on. You may not make it all the way to where they're at, but if you want to go as far as you're comfortable searching that way and come back and then rehab here, we'll have fuel. We can refuel you and get you resituated.
0: I'm okay. Thank you. We're going to go downstream.

0: 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Do you want
1: to go ahead?
0: Data 167 has checked all trail all the way to Blythetown Road.
1: Yeah, we got 551 starting up at 55, and they made their way. They're starting on River 19, making their way east towards Mount Washington. How far up? So you've come all the way up to Bartown Road?
0: Correct. We've made it all the way up to Bartown Road.
1: Is that from River 7?
0: Correct, from the last song that we gave you, all the way up the trail. Past the boat docks, up a driveway to Bartown Road.
1: I'm okay. 251 is going to be covering the rest of this area from the Cliffside Splash Park up to you guys.
0: Copy.
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1: We're
0: heading upstream. Two members from PRP and one from Mount Washington.
1: Okay, Marine 93 heading upstream with three members, two from PRP, one from Mount Washington. I believe there's a location marked with a yellow PFD tied to a tree. Begin your search in that area.
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0: We've established the family area down by the splash pad, and we're expecting one more person by the name of Gabriel to probably arrive up by you.
1: I'm okay on that. 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
2: Thank you, one in command. 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
1: Repeat for command.
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0: Okay, if you can just secure your boat here at the launch, come up to rehab, and I'll get a report from you.

0: No, like one place for like a name.
1: Frederick, man.
0: This is Medic 164. Where do you want us?
1: If you can come to the Cliffside boat launch, it's going to be the first. Actually, correction, if you can go to the splash pad and stand by there, you should see 265 set up in that area. You can stand by there in case any searchers get hurt.
0: Okay, we're here.

0: 551, the utility 551. What's your location?
1: Utility 551, sign 51, stand by, I want to get you here.
2: Well, this is 2, Battalion 71. We're at the launch, we're refueling now, we'll come up 3 up.
1: Okay. You can come up and give me a full report whenever you get that done.

0: Utility 551, Battalion 51. We're about 19-2, still in the repairing trail, headed down towards command.
1: Okay, 167 checked Cliffside to Bardstown Road, River Right, up until about Bardstown Road, they count it negative, so.
0: We're okay.

0: time if you want to come out.
1: Command, go ahead and go out.
0: We got Mount Washington's ATV up here by the splash park. Utility 551's finishing up their search this side of Lordstown Road. I think this is going to be the only access we have close to the fork on this side, unless you don't know of any other place we can search on the other side of Lordstown Road.
1: I do have another area for you to search. If you're comfortable in that area, we can secure the ATVs for now.
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0: We figured out anything, brother.

0: Battalion 51 to Utility 551, when you've completed your search down by the cliffside boat ramp, you can reconvene at Splash Mark. Okay.
1: Boat 167 in command. We have made it down past mile marker 12, made it up.
2: Praise, okay.

0: 131, 1334 Shelby Road, South Dayton. Is it 13334 Shelby Road?
1: It's the Thornton's at the intersection of Shelbyville and Hurton.
0: Okay.

0: about 167 at command. We're going to be out of the water on the south side at the end of Flat Lake Road in Vulcan.
1: I'm okay on that. I'm okay with you all going ahead and getting your boat out of the water. Do you all need assistance getting your trailer in that way, or is that available?
0: We've met up with Battalion 167. We have a way to get out. We should be good.
1: Okay. You can go ahead and get out of the water, come back by the command post, just give a report.
0: Okay.

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1: Yeah.
0: Contact Contour Chief Public Service.
1: I'm okay.

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0: We've searched this area pretty heavily, and we're thinking about moving back towards your location and starting searching down that way.
1: I'm okay with that.

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1: What's this, man?
0: I mean, we've searched all the eddies and little cutouts on River Wright from the last moon scene area to probably 400 yards. Do you have anything further for us?

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Who do you want to go with? Us and Utility 5, 86 are headed back to the splash park. We're going to do a secondary. Okay.

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0: And Jack wants on scene 7250 National Turnpike, three story commercial assisted living facility, nothing shown.
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1: Yes.
0: Okay. I just want to make sure it wasn't too late.

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2: Engine 40, responding on just an accident. It's going to be 265 south at the tunnel. It says tire blue and car wrecked. Their car has no injury. It's a Toyota Camry black in color. Not on the roadway. This is male driver has slurred speech. 2119.

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1: Engine 35, you're responding on a medical charter call with EMS, 16,400 snaffle bit court, cross of Rutland Club court, on a 82-year-old female, abnormal breathing. She had a med air, took two prescriptions on accident, body vision, low heart rate, high blood pressure.

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0: 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Quinn 76 responding on a residential alarm, 9705 Titan Drive, on an audible alarm from a Louisville spoke. 2143. We're okay. Are we still on fire 6 or?
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1: 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Going to have a semi versus a motorcycle, revising presence unresponsive, and the trailer of the semi possibly is on fire. Correction, no trailer is on fire.
0: But there you go. Catch me and run. I'm responding. 265 South.
1: Battalion 38, I show you responding as well. 2159.

0: Battalion 51 already, you're going to be clear from Rod Run.
1: Battalion 51, I show you clear, 2159. Yes, Battalion 38, my apologies, we're getting multiple calls for service. It looks like the motorcycle possibly was on fire at some point.
2: I'm okay, no other fire than that, though.
1: We just got another call for service saying the rear of the semi is on fire.
2: All right, go ahead and tell me another engine on that, please.
1: Please, okay, I'll get another engine.
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0: Okay, and Dave, well, it does appear that we're going to have a working fire. I got a heavy column of smoke in the area. Go ahead and start me a third engine also.
1: Where's the third engine? N-2202.
0: It is going to be 265 southbound. I'll get you a mile marker here in a second.
1: It's okay.
0: I'm at the 38. The trailer is on fire. Looks like the trucker's been disconnected.
1: Is he on the truck on the 38 and trailer is on fire 22?
2: Yeah, I'm on the scene.
1: 2-6-1 on scene 22.

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1: Please, okay, I'll try to get an answer.
2: 334, Battalion 38, he's in front of my vehicle.
0: I'm okay, I'm at the fire.

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2: Roger, can confirm 1080.
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0: 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Respond to the 38 mile mark on I-265 South. Fires already on scene.
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1: Go ahead.
3: Do you have any other patients up there?
1: I'm not aware of any.
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5: 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The semi-driver is not injured. 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
2: Engine 37, response to the 38 mile mark on 265 South. 38 mile mark on 265 South. We're going to have an NVA involving a semi on fire.
5: Before you go to issue 34, let's track this. Semi-driver is not injured.
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0: Copy.
1: You got it, 37.
0: Fire, 38 mile mark on 265 South, 38 mile mark on 265 South. Fire's already on scene.
1: Engine 37, tie 38. When you come northbound, get the turnaround where 40 is, and we may need to drop your tank to them. They've got the power knocked out at this time. 39, are you responding?
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1: 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I'm going to assist EMS Crow 1, 4404 Wilmoth Avenue, 4404 Wilmoth Avenue, questions of Scotland Street. They're responding on a 70 feet mail that fell on his head and requested you out Crow 1.

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0: quite dirty work on the scene. I have a large two-story nursing facility. Nothing short. Won't be investigated. Lily Thompson in the back of it.
1: Since it was the same large two-story nursing facility with Mrs. Shirley, we'll be investigating 2254.
2: Hazmat 31, sir.
1: Hazmat 31, sir. 2254.

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2: 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It's gonna be an African American female, African American male. 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It's going to be right in front of the White Elephant.

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1: It's across the street from our firehouse. 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
0: But it's okay, and are they hitting each other or just arguing?
1: They were physical, and I was separated. The African-American male started walking north on Terry Road.
0: Thank you.

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0: Looks like it's maybe about halfway, but we can probably get there a little quicker than they can.
1: Well, they hit 38 on that. I thought y'all were going to be closer. It looks like it's off normal.
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1: 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For gas odor coming from the fireplace in the bedroom, pilots out, they've been advised to evacuate at 2346.

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2: 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It's going to be an NBA car hit the concrete barrier. 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Also, switch to fire 5, please.

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0: Yes, ma'am. He cleared the scene. Thank you.
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1: 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On the Medical Charlie, 4002, Brooks Run Road, 4002, Brooks Run Road, across the Jefferson Green, the Jefferson View Way, on a 50-year-old male, had hit a vape pen earlier today, feeling sick, but throat is burning, short of air, thinks he was laced with fentanyl, at 056, Point 76, you can cancel.
0: Okay, sir.
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1: 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We're requesting you offer bodily fluids and to hose down the semi-fire that was out earlier at 317.

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1: Engine 54 responding, medical dove at 12726, Charles Farm Shuckle, Cross Street, Cedar Thicket Court, in apartment 304. 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
0: Maggie. 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
0: Yes, ma'am. Are you sure it's not the same? We'll be clear. Engine 19 is not the same with 2L. That's your EMS transport units.
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1: 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Begin responding to a 54-year-old female, elevated blood pressure, dizzy, abnormal breathing, chest pain at 515.
0: Do you advise you're going to Westport?
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1: 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You are responding to a 54-year-old female, chest pain, shortness of air, elevated blood pressure, and dizzy at 516. Engine 53, are you responding?
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1: 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On a general alarm, check the panel at 516.

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3: 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I don't know where the alarm's actually coming from, so I'm going to walk the facility.

0: 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I think we've got a mechanical issue. 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
1: Engine 65 responding on a medical delta to 2010 Shady Grove Way, cross streets Misty Woods Lane and Cypress Cove Drive. It's for a 72-year-old male, heart problem, short of air. 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
0: The alarm is being activated by multiple pole stations, and they don't have the ability to reset. 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

6, responding on a medical Bravo to intersection of Stone Street Road and Dixie Highway. Stone Street Road, Dixie Highway, time 708.

0: Cornelius is responding.
1: Cornelius is responding on a medical Bravo to Stone Street Road and Dixie Highway. It's traffic collision, a red Nissan and a red Kia, male with a leg injury. They're now advising that the vehicle is smoking. It's located near the U-Haul at 709.

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1: Engine 81.76 responding on a commercial alarm to 7625 National Turnpike, Cross Street, Patrick Henry Road, and Yorktown Road. The fire alarm's going off. Water flow alarm at 7-Eleven. Quinn 86, we received another call for service. Another address is going to be 9020 Stone Street Road.
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1: Engine 88 responding on a medical Bravo to Stone Street Road and Dixie Highway. It's a three-car MBA, at least one patient. With a leg injury, vehicle is smoking. It's in front of the U-Haul. Timeout 7:15. 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

71, engine 73, responding on a commercial alarm at 9420 Seatonville Road, Cross Streets, Orchard Club Place, and Bardstown Road, time 7:55.

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2: Engine 71, Engine 73, responding on a commercial alarm at 9420 Seatonville Road, Cross Streets Orchard Club Place, and Bardstown Road at Pet Suites of America. Audible fire, smoke alarm coming from the large play area, timeout 756.

0: Clint 52 is responding.
1: Clint 52 responding on wires down at Hunsinger Lane and Sudbury Lane. Holler says the wires are down in the roadway at 758.

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0: 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There appears to be no power lines involved. 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
0: 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I'm only police to respond for traffic control.
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1: Engine 34 responding on a residential alarm at 1404 Hagen Road, Cross Street, Hirschfield Road, and Parkfield Road. The fire alarm sounding. Everyone's evacuating at 811.

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0: 62.
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0: No Rush Command, 167, on the water. 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
1: Engine 71's okay. It's a malfunctioning alarm. I'm trying to put it back in trouble.
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Boat 62 to command. We're going to be checking over right from last known location. Just be advised, we do have approximately 8 or 9 family members on river right, the opposing shore. Commands are clear.

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0: You can show this unit in service. Johnson Controls will be on scene momentarily. System's still in trouble. 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

0: 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LMPD, dive units down. Can you repeat? LMPD, dive unit has arrived down here. They have a CO coming up to you all.
1: Where's it at?

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1: Engine 48 responding on a medical Delta at 8401 LaGrange Road, Cross Street, Bluevale Way, and Etowah Avenue at the Hive of Linden. This is a 91-year-old female passed out. The patient will be in the dining room with her family at 9:15.
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0: Quinn 87 responding.
1: Quinn 87 responding on a medical Delta to 2506 Mercer Avenue, Cross Street, Acacia Drive, and Dover Road. It's for a 51-year-old female, low oxygen, not alert, at 9:16.

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1: 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Coming from a hallway smoke detector, and 945.

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0: Lambda, remote 62. 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
0: That was okay.

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1: Okay, do you want to switch to Med 1 for that?

And in 162, that's negative. He took everything off the phone out of his pocket before he got the letter. That's 162, okay.

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1: 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You can get to, and they're ankle or knee high.
0: Command, okay. 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
1: Engine 39, Engine 37, Engine 34, Quint 38, Quint 33, Battalion 38 responding on a structure fire, 4100 Town Center Drive, across Springhurst and Fisher Park, Atmire. They have an electrical outlet that is sparking. They've been advised to evacuate at 10:07.

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1: 34, it's Medical Delta, 9205 Highway 42, Prince Fox Harbor at Starbucks. It's a 70-year-old female seizing, not alert in the front lobby. 1060.

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0: 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Engine 39 is going to be in service. Battalion 38 is going to remain for the Health Department.

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1: Quinn 31 and Hazmat 31, residential arm, 1735 North Beckley Station, across Aiken. 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

0: inbound on a medical Delta, 6201 Preston, cross of Wansea Drive and Forest at 1046.
1: Ready, Quint 31, receiving another call, Bison Falls.
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1: 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Cross Wansea Drive and Forest Drive, 59-year-old female, chest pain, short of air, and 1047.

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1: Engine 78, residential alarm 5120 Emerald Drive, across Popper Level and Fayette Drive. It's coming from a smoke detector at 1048.
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0: playing about 62. Go ahead, remote 62. 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
1: I do not. It was last seen on Philby's boat. It was a black dry fit Magellan Outdoors shirt. Short sleeve that had just had Magellan Outdoors on the front. Like right shoulder pocket.
2: Number two, BRP tied a blue rope into a tree where that t-shirt was found. It was on the opposite side of where the yellow PFD was.
0: Command's okay, thank you.
1: Boat 62 to accountability. We're out of the river. 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
0: How much further upstream are you from that 19.5?
1: We're coming up on the yellow PSD right now.
0: 10-4. 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
1: 10-4.

River 2 to South 20. 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Yellow light jacket confirms and he was on river left.

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1: 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Coming from a smoke detector at 1219.

River 2 to Draft 20. We located a sock and some underwear at the 19 mile marker. Are those relevant? Yeah, we're thinking those are relevant. Tempo is going to be on River White, immediately directly across from the 19 mile marker sign, just before the bridge. And call on anything.

0: maybe like a mint green or teal, and it's going to be a size small. 10-4. We actually got a photo here. He was, looks like he was barefoot. Okay. We got a tank top, too. I don't know if it was wearing a tank top. He was a black t-shirt. 10-4.
1: This is 78. It's smoking the area, Newburgh and East Indian Trail. Caller says, between Newburgh and the overpass, they see black smoke coming from a building. 12-24.
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1: 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She's lethargic at 12:55.

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1: 欢迎各位。
0: He found a pair of white sunglasses. Was he wearing a pair of white sunglasses?
1: Stand by, let me get the picture.
2: Citizen service. 3413.
1: That's negative. The last picture we got, he was not wearing sunglasses.
0: 4234, copy that.

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1: Quinterate Medical Delta 11208, Mr. Green's Drive, Cross of Indian Lake Drive. This is going to be for a 30-year-old female, heart problem, short bear, 1346.
0: Quint 76, respond.
1: Quint 76, it's Medical Bravo to Bates Avenue, Jefferson Boulevard. It's going to be for a motor vehicle accident, none injuries, 1346.

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1: Manager 35 Medical Delta, 18745 Wellington Circle, cross of Wellington Lane, 81-year-old male that's fallen, not alert, at 1348.

0: Clint 76 Hall of Fame three-car NBA. All of them. Andre Smith.
1: Clint 76 Hall of Fame three-car NBA, 1349.
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1: Court 51 respond.
2: Quint 61 responding on a medical delta to 5604 Oxford Court, Cross Street, Oxford Place. It's for a 22-year-old male, chest pain, short of air, dizzy. He'll be waiting outside.

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2: you also copy this over to River Patrol?
1: Radio is okay, I'm copying to River Patrol. It's been paged.
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0: No, Q33 is responding.
3: Italian, the paper's funny.
4: Quick boys are responding. We'll respond to Juniper Beach.
1: Italian 38, engine 41, Quint 47, rescue 33, Quint 38, responding on a watercraft rescue at Six Mile Island. It's a 15-foot jet boat, black and red. The pump's been disabled by debris. Four passengers, all wearing life vests. They're drifting south from the north side of Six Mile. They're attempting to anchor at 1421.
2: I'm hearing his response to Marine Community.
1: Quinn 38 responding from Marine 30 at 1421.
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3: 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Quint 38 is going to go to Marine 30, no rescue and service.
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5: Respond, Medical Delta 260 to El Patio Place, crash due to Pikes Lane at 1422.

0: 5, responding on alarm CO detected at 503 Brattle Court, Cross Streets Brattle Lane at 1422.
1: Tower 52 is responding.
2: Tower 52 responding on a medical delta to 2602 El Patio Place, Cross Street Hikes Lane. It's for a patient unresponsive in a vehicle in either spot 33 or on the either side of it. It's a silver truck.
0: Engine 186, respond on medical delta at 5207 Downs Court, Cross Street of Kurtz Way.
1: At 1423.
2: Engine 35 responding on a carbon monoxide alarm at 503 Brattle Court, Cross Street Brattle Lane. The CO detectors are sounding at 1423.
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2: 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Plan 86 responding on a medical delta to 5207 Downs Court, Cross Street, Kurtz Way. It's for a 68-year-old female fell head injury. She is on blood thinners. She'll be in the backyard. Outside, call taker will, or caretaker will open the gate for you. Timeout 1424.

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0: West 47th for 10 East 30, I think. We're past at 9th of Columbus right now. We did see one jet boat in the water with two occupants aboard, but they were under two. It was quite two boats.
1: Okay, you got some clear. Personnel bridge back up to the boat launch. We're going to go back north on the north of the boat launch and go all the way up to the last scene point again.

0: 1035 on scene, 503, Rattle Court. We got two sort of residential. We got another showing. We'll investigate.
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1: NJ48 responding on a medical delta to 9901 LaGrange Road, Cross Street, Whitsmo Road at the Circle K. It's for a motor vehicle accident, a blue Chevy Silverado, and a bicycle. Biker's wearing a helmet is conscious and alert, unknown injuries. The vehicle is blocking traffic at 1435

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1: 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It's a fire alarm, smoke alarm, check the panel at
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0: 10-1 is responding, and Tess has 931, show them up for responding.
1: Quinn 31 responding on a residential alarm at 17007 Old Copper Court, Cross Street, Locust Point Place. Fire alarm sounding on and off. There's no smoke or flames showing. 1441.

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1: 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The 71-year-old male, abdominal pain, short of air, not alert at 1447.

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1: 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You should have heard it. You definitely contact.

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1: 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It's for a 93-year-old female lethargic and weak. They're advising that you come to the awning close to Westport Roadside and then make a right and go to the 500 unit. 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
1: Engine 46 responding on a residential alarm at 221 St. Matthews Avenue, Crossroads Elmwood Avenue, and Gilman Avenue. It's the upstairs smoke detector, timeout 1454.

0: 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That's correct, but I'm showing you on scene. Are you already there?
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2: Quinn A6, responding on a medical Alpha to 5608 Brinson Drive, Cross Streets Rome Road. It's for an 82-year-old female who fell, injured her wrist. She's in the basement entry. The entry's outside at the back of the house. Be advised there is a large hill and the patient is over 300 pounds. Timeout 1506.

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1: Engine 81 responding on a medical delta to 620 Chieftain Drive, cross streets with a top trail. It's for a 74-year-old male with chest pain, short of air. Timeout 1508.

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1: Engine 78 responding on a residential Lima, 6005 Corinth Way, cross streets of Fawn Lane and Athens Drive. It's a general fire alarm. They're attempting to notify the key holders at 1509.

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1: Engine 78 responding on a medical delta to 7106 Tangelo Drive, Cross Streets Tangelo Court, and Fagan Bush Lane. It's for a 90-year-old female short of air, so she cannot breathe. The lock box code is 2455. 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
1: Engine 82 responding on a medical delta to 5533 New Cut Road, Cross Street, Spokane Boulevard, and Southside Drive at the Kroger. It's for a 65-year-old male seizing. He'll be located inside by register 11 at 1623.

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1: Quinn 86, responding on a report of wires down at Alana Del Drive and Omar Khayyam Boulevard. Power lines down in the roadway at 1642.

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1: Engine 78 responding on a medical echo to 4604 Sunday Drive, Cross Creek Palm Tree Drive. It's for a 16-day old male, not conscious, choked, abnormal breathing at 1655

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0: 71 responding on a medical Delta to 7718 Outer Loop, Cross Street, Steak and Bush Lane, and Apple Valley Drive at 1714.
1: Engine 71 responding on a medical Delta to 7718 Outer Loop, Cross Street, Bacon Bush Lane, and Apple Valley Drive at Jake's Market. It's her 70-year-old female diabetic passed out. She's inside an employee at 1715.

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responding on a medical bill. It's at 3711 Fern Valley Road, Cross Street Janine Drive and Preston Highway at 1717.

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1: Code 76, responding on a medical delta to 3711 Fern Valley Road, Cross Street Janine Drive in Preston Highway at Franciscan Senior States, apartment 117. It's an 87-year-old female, chest pain, feet and legs swollen, history of heart attack. At 1718.

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1: Quinn 86, respond on a injury accident, 7917 3rd Street Road. Crashing of Adderley's in Wisertown, dark colored SUV versus a ditch. Unknown on injuries, we're responding with PD and EMS, 1721.

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1: 976, 3711, Fern Valley Road.
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1: 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Fully focused, smoking in the parking lot, everybody is out of the vehicle at 1728.
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1: 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Italian 81 and Engine 81 on a residential alarm, 5605 Mary Ellen Drive, crossing Scottsdale Boulevard. Point of activation is smoke. Zone 11, 1744.

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1: Engine 40, you're responding on Medical Delta at 7908 Grenoble Lane, cross Westover and Wild Fox Lane. Patient's going to be located inside the condo. It's going to be a 38-year-old male, possible heat stroke, asthma attacks as his muscles are locking up at 1745.
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1: Engine 39 responding on a dumpster fire. The intersection of Accomack Drive and River Oaks Lane. Report of a dumpster on fire, 1749.

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Respond on a commercial fire alarm at 7702 Borgstown Road, across the Cedar Creek Road and South Point Boulevard at 1754.

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1: responding.
2: Engine 71, Quint 61 responding on a commercial fire alarm, 7702 Barshawn Road at Baptist Health Glen May, across the Cedar Creek Road and South Point Boulevard, on a zone exit by exam 5 pole station, 1755.

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1: Quinn 31, Hazmat 31, responding on a medical delta at Eastern High School, 12400 Old Shelby Road at the softball field. There's a 55-year-old male, possible heat stroke. He's not alert at 1758.
2: Quinn 61 on scene, 7702 Bartown Road. 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
0: That's affirmative, Quint 51. Are you okay on scene?
1: 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We're going to be clear here soon.
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1: Engine 81 responding on a trash fire. 8200 Tolls Lane, crosses outer loop in Tolls Avenue. Reported there has been possibly burning trash in the backyard at 1840.

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1: Engine 90 responding on a medical Charlie, 5513 Bossier Lane, cross of Denver Lane and Cane Run Road, on a 66-year-old male, overdose on alcohol. He's going to be wearing a black shirt, red pajama pants, possibly being combative, 1842.
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1: 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He's overdosed on alcohol, possibly being violent or combative at 1844.

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0: 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Please copy on this.
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0: 186. EMS is still en route. Do you have a patient update?
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1: 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On a 26-year-old male, with lacerations of the hand from a broom with heavy bleeding at 1919.
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0: Amen.
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0: Do you have an ETA reading this?
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0: Quint 38, responding on a medical delta at Costco, 5020 Norton Healthcare Boulevard, cross with Angie's Way, on a 65-year-old female overheated with chest pain. She'll be waiting in a wheelchair in front of the location at 1925.

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1953, respond on chemical mitigation. 1915 South Earthform Parkway at Malibu Jacks. 1934.

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1: Engine 53 responding on chemical mitigation, MLD Jax, 1915 South Harrisburg Parkway. Report of a gold 1999 Ford Focus leaking 8 to 10 gallons of gasoline in the parking lot from a pierced fuel tank in 1936.

0: units, respond on a medical Charlie, 3810 Iron Horse Way, cross of Nanta Road and Sedalia Trail, at 1937.
1: Engine 71 responding.
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1: Okay.
2: 186 responding on a medical Charlie, 3810 Iron Horse Way, cross of Nanta Road and Sedalia Trail, on an 84-year-old female, possible stroke, loss of balance, at 1938.

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3: Attention, Quint 33, respond on chemical mitigation, 3405 Pinnacle Gardens Drive, cross of Pinnacle Garden Circle in 1946.
0: Quint 31, responding. Hatch hazmat 31 as well, showing response.
1: Quint 31 has 931 engine 35 responding on a commercial firearm. The Cedarhurst of East Louisville, 100 Shelby Station Drive, cross the Fairway Park Drive and Shelbyville Road on a zone 388 water flow detector in 1947.

0: Quint 33 is responding.
1: Quint 33 is responding on chemical mitigation. 3405 Pinnacle Gardens Drive, across the Pinnacle Garden Circle. Caller advised they dropped 2 mercury thermometers in the house and have mostly cleaned up the spill, but want this properly disposed of. 1948.

0: 35-31.
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2: 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Report of a smoke alarm going off and smoke coming from the apartment in 1952.
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1: 187 responding on an accident with injury in the 1900 block of Lower Hunter's Trace, across the Bissler Lane and Knoll Avenue, on a traffic collision with one patient, unknown injuries, 1957.
4: 187, we have an update here that this is going to be involving an off-duty officer, and then there's going to be a patient that's unresponsive.